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Uye new person. We want to a cabin down so we need to truck on some papa. Messi and Neman demand one said, Dear Twasso. Some say, I fool you, baby, not passing baby. Last year, may I dear pa, my mamu, money jay. Mamma money jay, you last year. Mamma money jay, but I may come a chairman said this year when you were just last year. It's a memoir, bemo, what? Now look to the sanity. It's a game of chance. I told you, I see an obey you. You say, winners never quit and quitters never win. Winners never quit and the quitters never win. Obia, when did we done? Say, Lotus started say a year, come see, go and start. Now, I'm my name, Trinity Home Film. Now, what you who film was a winner been ready be? It's winners never quit and a quitters never win. We are true when they are ready when you be my debut. So I say, and will be on your beach dinner. A bad diamond is over channel. Win as I say, a sash as he be. Reno, a genuine reno, a sash as he. Weak we, and copy men and not what she. And copy men and not what she. And if you give us to be a number of bad dancing. Number of bunker of far dancing. To one leg I away, more than one canto. Every crown I'm in a man kind ye. Go a boot 25 times in boot. Monday, ya was at the BA. Monday, ya was away one leg. One day, ya was away now. 11 now, quite the fifth position every day. 11 now, quite the fifth position, you know, and every day. 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

0: 4 months, 5 months, 6 months, 7 are over 8, you know. 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
1: Mark chapter 9. 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What's it? Now we drew a chef for an engine.
0: We drew a chef for an engine.
1: We who and Kofu Kubi.
0: And we who and Kofu Kubi. And we
1: who
0: and
1: Kofu
0: Kubi. And we who
1: and Kofu Kubi. And we who and Kofu Kubi.
0: And we who and Kofu
1: Kubi. And we who
0: and Kofu
1: Kubi. And we who and Kofu Kubi. And
0: we who and Kofu
1: Kubi. And we who and Kofu Kubi. And
0: we who and Kofu Kubi. And we who and
1: na me kame chere wo
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0: awo wo sofo
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2: ono kura yale
0: wo ni yale ho ahode
2: oni bi
0: na me ka chere
2: wo
0: ye baby wo Christ mo
2: baby wo Christ
0: mo see see understand what you are talking about. The problem is not about God.
2: Yes,
0: the problem is who you have taken the problem to.
2: Yes,
0: he doesn't have the solution.
2: Yes,
0: he's a baby Christian.
2: Baby Christian.
0: Yeah, he's a small boy.
2: Power.
0: It's all about power. He doesn't even have the strength and the anointing to cast demons. He doesn't have. He's just a preacher. Yes. Understand him.
2: Yes, you are a preacher.
0: He
2: yes.
0: can preach, yes. but he cannot heal.
2: Yes.
0: That is it.
2: He don't have it.
0: He doesn't have it. He hasn't gotten there. However, it's a step by step process.
2: You are a baby Christian.
0: However, you know, like when we started, it was like that.
2: Yes.
0: What I was saying.
2: Yes.
0: And then, you know, gradually, you begin to build up this anointing of God in you.
2: Yes.
0: You get to a level whereby, when you mention the name of Jesus, yes. things will begin to do what? To happen. It's step by step. You cannot just get up one day and from step one, you see yourself at the top. It is not done anywhere. Everything is by process.
2: Yes.
0: You go through the processes and you get to where you want to get to. Yes. That's how it is. However, I said, the healing pool of Bethesda,
2: Simple.
0: Nami be ye juma di amba wo. Somebody say nami be ye juma.
2: Too much.
0: Yani ebiya, yani ebiya wo ni pe juma. 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Wo di wo bi ne di ne sa to so wo so ma wo wo. Wo ni wo ti ebi wo ni wo bi. 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E we enye du. Ah ye bo je ku fan be ka che so we enye di. Enye
2: du.
0: Aye du ani.
2: Enye du.
0: Ah esa be sa wo yare ye. No, we are going to identify. Listen, we are going to prove the power of God, and we will make the power of God to manifest through the water. You will drink the water, and what has to happen will happen. I am telling you, the sickness will disappear, the problem will disappear, because the healing God will come down and heal you.
2: Amen.
0: Oh, yeah, we are here, yeah, suffer. We best some we are here.
2: Amen.
0: We best some we are here.
2: Amen.
0: We best some we do not here.
2: Amen.
0: We best some we bury here.
2: Amen.
0: We best some we cool here.
2: Amen.
0: We best some we bury here.
2: Amen.
0: We best some we seek a some here.
2: Amen.
0: We not me best some we are here.
2: Amen. Amen. 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

of you miss wahu anya na wo manu luku ti se sanyan kofu wo siki protocol ansa no ma ba be ho no anya na wo feel too big ah so betu na mon bona wo ba ma nyame ay

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1: can I talk about the Holy God this morning
0: you do you want one more yare but ya na to be one more said the person of his caliber no ya na to be one so for the mutimi ya na proso me patcho se wish me this any money nyi chi amto na mo me patcho any demo papa sike me so se wuti me ma miskin so what the bra why me but what the bra why what the bra man na bra bra we will have time for you and pray with you and bless the water for you and we'll teach you how you're going to use the water. We believe in one thing. I believe in the Lord Jesus Christ. I believe in the Almighty God. I believe in the Holy Spirit and I believe in the power of God. I believe in the existing power of God, the human power of God. I believe that what God cannot do does not exist. I believe that God through his power can do all things. I believe that every power is under the power of the Almighty God. And I believe in him. I surely believe that if you will come tomorrow, God will heal you. This is what we call healing. It's not fake. You are going to see the feeling that don't

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What do you mean? What about that? I'm not going to be a classroom.

0: Adwala and never Adwala me ba koku e da wosa wo papa na ya Adwala na ya Monday na me fire say na wo na bad we shift the healing of Jesus in the name of Jesus. I command every infirmity in your body to lose your whole and get off of your body. 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
1: Jesus.
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0: from San Vato, I come to Casu, right? 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
1: Right,
0: I'm not a friend of the
1: internet.
0: From the day one, come
1: on,
0: San Wayne Yamwa,
1: I know
0: you're
1: about.
0: I know you're about. I'm not coming
1: out. I'm not coming
0: out. Amen. Okay. I feel so for your best prayer. Your best prayer. Your best prayer. Mommy, are you ready for the prayers? Are you ready for the prayers? Kalabasataya. Are you ready for the prayers? Ujapa wo. 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Ne njina sumo first prayer. Aye. Arrows that flies by day. Arrows that flies by day. So for yari ni bi one more a arrow. Nya fire each of you. And I know my maybe can say the rate in which a HIV no, a caution on who feel this and yet and not.
2: And correct.
0: She attacked us all for 20.

0: na shock show be check no bi ni bi one gentleman be otene baby no aso da no bi ni neda one ne da wi ya no wanya bi aso da ni ya wole pare me me hunu bi sofo ya ye nyabe juma nyane we have seen people they have afflicted them through their dreams. People that the enemy has fired an arrow into their system, into their kidney, and has infected them with kidney issues. Meaning, young guy, you know, when you go on the internet, you hear a lot of, you know, people crying, testimony that will shock you. One guy, you also acquired juma about young guy. Okay, juma bafin huni yam basa basa obeda na kunyo mso for yechi ane nasi atatai. After 3 days, I'm acquired sending kidney say. And look, first I will know acquired kidney ayi. Even the process that he will go through, yeah, easy. It took me be a one fire arrow, be a dear.
1: I'm not one person, man. Five
0: by five. Call. What is it?
1: I said, we're through, and I do boom, but
0: can't bro. No, and now to the
1: you will not
0: fear
1: the terror of night,
0: the terror by night,
1: nor the arrow,
0: nor the arrow
1: that flies
0: by day,
1: nor the pestilence.
0: The pestilence
1: that stalks in darkness, nor the plague.
0: I first say, pestilence, and I'm shumo. Yaria, and I'm
1: Yaredom, and I'm shumo.
0: But that's it. Yaredom. You can say, be a doma, suffer, baby. Yawaya, and Namusum, and Adri, Yawaya, Sadiasa, and Tiawaya, and Namusum, and the most of them. Mamma, no, put an own inside, my yard, but see what in the end. Nakuma, a pot double. So, if you return, and maybe you're the Matu guy by your true question. Matu guy. Aquano Yamatu, Okodana, Kemanajo, Kemanajo, some will pick up that Yamu Daimu, Kemanajo, and one is true question, where your bouncer. So, for me say, and you may cost of the world is for Siari, so for Siari, who is so for young boy, what's ya? So, a true break of the show on Abu. One day, send me a mayor and come academy. Shannon Muffin or Shannon Monkey Picket, or Yenajum, Shannon Yere, Nakin one Yam Academ. Massa, Missy Pamano, yet comes on my economy. The hidden pool of Beseda, which is a hinfanaco, bra, Bejemana. One woman near my jay. Be one not of Benjam, yes, mommy.
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2: yatuwa.

0: so for number one can Isaiah 38. 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Ofre me yose papa. 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Me hima moja wo.
1: As.
0: Oh so for. Ya fire arrow. Wo hima moja wo. 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
1: Ma.
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2: in those days
0: 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They can tell you them say ya we one more in ya a survival no aye 10 out of 100. They will tell you say ya we one more in ya in ya unquano aye sometimes aye 1 out of 100. Any pa baku pesi any pa 100 jina wa baku pesi ya unqua. Let just say a diye ya we na any just one ya diye. So for kind mame.
2: I say anonymous.
0: Hezekiah.
2: Yare.
0: Oh yare.
2: Oh yare.
0: Me da se fisho mame. Babu neka o yare enye nkwa yare enye sikase yare so fu ye wo sikase yare ni wa enko yare bo ye manageable, you can manage it. Do you know people have sicknesses, they take medicine every day? It is normal. They will tell you that this sickness as it has come, there's no way it will go, but I mean it is manageable. You can manage it. You can have a lifespan like 90 years but still be managing it. And to one number drache and hano one number drew 40 years 50 years as what you say but you live one more a camera so for well lifespan is what it what you call you say and you 2 years 3 years over dementia and now and you call a gospel singer no why you lie why you never feel why you're not ohun ni fiye kwan wa yera opie ohun fiye kwan adwene no fi ba bia te ohun ni bakura wo hu no ni kru jere 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
3: wo ya ye bia
0: yes my abanso
3: yes my abanso
0: ka ye ka se wa wo ya ye bia
3: wo ya ye bia
0: so so ya se
3: so so ya
0: ya de

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1: Fire in the grace, my
0: business.
1: Die.
2: Die. You are not getting me. You are not getting me.
0: Cause the evil arrow.
1: Evil arrow.
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1: Father, we bless you.
0: Anti-lad, now why your voice not to me, but you know where I'm at. 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

0: 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Hey, one in the kidney problem, or call that dialysis so. Every week be a suffer. Walk up with that machine, so I can't watch ya. 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
0: Obi ne bin tiye gani ama. And what will be your pages, Capitan Scotch? Will be your pages, KB. And then be Jenna Yesu demo. Yano Quapam,
1: yes.
0: Also, we are Pam Crafton Yame,
1: yes.
0: And Nigeria Folly Boys. Now, Yadi a Punipa, Yavia Mendi Passinipa, Yavia, a Yavia, a man with seven chaman, yes. Yaria, a man with Bimabua, would a young liability. Yaria, there are sicknesses that are liability sickness. You can't do anything on your own unless somebody has to support you. Sad type of yari no yari a yin gwase owo yade yani e kan wa no asase e prepare so bu woni pa na ria asase to fina da kato ya asase bu wo amana to ya jira asase ka wa so wo yesu de mo ye chem
1: amen amen amen
0: amerika ye bi se ye chem
1: amen amen amen
0: ye

0: and with yes demo ya bi eda will be sure and the father through this money
1: yes,
0: we pray that Father heal that person.
1: Amen.
0: Heal that person.
1: Amen.
0: Deliver that person.
1: Amen.
0: Set that person free.
1: Amen.
0: Anybody listening to the sound of our voice,
1: yes, sir,
0: and that person has been afflicted by the enemy,
1: yes, sir,
0: that person is in the bondage of sickness,
1: yes, sir,
0: Father, with the money as a seed,
1: yes,
0: Father, free!
1: Amen. Amen. Amen.
0: In the name of Jesus.
1: Amen.
0: Amen.
1: Amen.
0: I got two more. Mumu na mano sofo, fano mano tu jama meka.
1: Je, eye 0559.
0: Te no, 0559.
1: 1818. 1212.
0: 1212.
1: 0559.
0: 0559.
1: 1818.
0: 1818.
1: 1212.
0: 1212.
1: 0559.
0: 0559.
1: 1818.
0: 1818.
1: 1212.
0: 1212.
1: Did you toss me? I do ye 054.
0: 054.
1: 1111.
0: 999.
1: 26.
0: 26.
1: 054.
0: 054.
1: 1111.
0: 999. 999.
1: 26.
0: 26.
1: 054.
0: 054.
1: 1111.
0: 999.
1: 26.
0: 26. Okay, the next prayer are in two sessions. Mm. So for listen to me. The next prayer are in two sessions. Mm. The first session is for those who need healing. Those who are sick. Mm. Okay?
1: Yeah.
0: Those who need protection.
1: Mm.
0: So that they will never ever fall sick in their life.
1: Mm.
0: If you don't want to fall sick, mm, this prayer coming is for you.
1: Yeah.
0: And if you are sick, mm, this prayer is for you. Mm. I want you to take two water, mm, and lift it up.
1: Mm.
0: If it's a bottle water, just take two. If it's a sachet water, just take two and lift it. I don't want you to place it on the radio set. Just lift it. Hold it and lift it like this. Lift it like you are holding it. Lift it. If you need healing, any type of healing, just lift it like that. Kalabasa. Man of God, hold my own for me. Kalamasotoya. Just raise it with your two hands. My Father, my gracious Lord.
1: Yes, Lord.
0: The great physician.
1: Jesus.
0: The
1: yes,
0: master of healing.
1: Yes, Lord.
0: Our healer.
1: Jesus.
0: Our deliverer.
1: Jesus.
0: Father, as we have lifted the water before you.
1: Jesus.
0: In the mighty name of Jesus Christ.
1: Yes, Lord.
0: Let your healing power fall upon the water now.
1: Amen. Amen. Amen. Amen.
0: Father, let your healing power.
1: Jesus.
0: Your deliverance power.
1: Jesus.
0: Your anointing that heals.
1: Jesus.
0: Heals all kinds of sickness.
1: Jesus.
0: Father, let it fall upon the water now.
1: Amen. Amen.
0: Yen yang coupon ya bank se yen quadjifu nyan coupon yen dimafu nyan coupon yen adien na nyan coupon
1: yen
0: suena and then we map the cosano for wayari set to be ure suenem for wayari set to be ure suenem and what the watch on was him was
1: saying
0: we be saying assassin yare na we be ye yare every young son na mizim for yare my yasso.
1: Yes,
0: sir.
1: Yes,
0: sir.
1: Yes,
0: sir.
1: Yes,
0: and the one
1: yes,
0: and the yes,
1: yes,
0: one

0: Jesus. Amen. Amen. Amen.
1: Alabasa taya. Ewurade ma obi bia na obenu nsua no pe.
0: Yes, Lord.
1: Ewu
0: hwe. Amen.
1: You are God indeed.
0: Amen. Yes, Lord.
1: You are the mighty God.
0: Amen. Yes, Lord.
1: You are the great healer.
0: Amen. Yes,
1: you are the great physician.
0: Amen. Yes, Lord.
1: In the name of Jesus.
0: Amen.
1: Amen.
0: Amen. Amen. Amen.
1: Watch it. You should be never more will be our yard. Febby Chuchu will be our.
0: What?
1: Nipan Nasu is a craft being a son of Febby Gum. Febby Chuchu and Minaman be with Mumu Becassa. Febby will be a fruit and be Naman Kubin and Mabanibinum. Catch and said you want to me and one. I am telling you, this is what the Lord is doing right now. Drink some of the water. Touch the place that you are hurt with some of the water. Rub it there, rub it there, rub it, rub it, rub it, rub it, rub it there. And the healing of God has started taking place. It is taking place right now. It is taking place. It has taken place right now. I just want you to rub it, rub it, rub it on where you are hurt. Rub it on where the sickness is. If the person is blind, open the eyes like this and pour some of the water on it. The person is deaf and dumb. Open the ear like this and pour some of the water inside. I want you to touch your leg with the water. Rub it on that place. Rub it on your leg. Rub it on your waist. Rub it on your back. Drink it and begin to do the things you couldn't do before, because the healing of God has already taken place. I am seeing the hand of God on you. I say, who has heard our words, and to who the hand of God has been revealed? Why na ajia senkano die? Now to whom the hand of God? Now why na nyame abasa? And they die wanna show me the huno. And then nyame abasa they die. But all you need to be mama, begin to do the things you couldn't do before. The second direction, I want you to lift about four of the sachet water, or two or three, or even more than that, if you can get four, five. I want you to place it on the radio set like that. For you radio no so. And here would you must say, who quiet and try and if I copy to one of them, I want would you must say, who could car? There be a money problem for the copper so. For the good car engine, a man or payer. For the pretty, you know, for the copper to baby, I will tell you, for the pretty one yamaso. What's the young Tony Yama? For the jarry, Obano, for the jarry, no, no, no, no, I don't know. Jesus.
0: Amen. Amen. Amen.
1: Let the resurrection power of Jesus.
0: Yes, Lord.
1: Father, fall upon the water now.
0: Amen. Amen. Amen.
1: Let the resurrection power of Jesus.
0: Jesus.
1: Enter into the water.
0: Amen.
1: Amen.
0: Amen.
1: Jesus.
0: Amen.
1: Jesus.
0: Amen. Jesus.
1: Say so we can.
0: Yes, Lord.
1: And sorry.
0: Amen.
1: And resurrect.
0: Amen.
1: And sorry.
0: Amen.
1: Obi biara.
0: Jesus.
1: Ne jumewu.
0: Yes, Lord. Yes, Lord.
1: Ne jumewu.
0: Yes, Lord.
1: Ekadanoso.
0: Yes, Lord. Yes, Lord.
1: And
0: yes, Lord.
1: Office,
0: yes, Lord. Yes, Lord.
1: No, sorry,
0: yes, Lord.
1: Yes, Lord.
0: And you mean,
1: yes, Lord.
0: Yes, Lord.
1: Yes, Lord.
0: Yes,
1: Lord. Yes, Lord.
0: Yes, Lord.
1: Yes, Lord.
0: Yes, Lord.
1: Yes, Lord.
0: Yes, Lord.
1: Yes, Lord.
0: Yes, Lord.
1: Yes, Lord.
0: Yes, Lord.
1: Yes, Lord.
0: Yes, Lord.
1: Yes, Lord.
0: Yes, Lord.
1: Yes, Lord.
0: Yes, Lord.
1: Yes,
0: Lord.
1: Yes,
0: Lord.
1: Yes, Lord.
0: Yes,
1: Lord.
0: Yes, Lord.
1: Yes, Lord.
0: Yes, Lord.
1: Yes, Lord.
0: Yes, Lord.
1: Yes, Lord.
0: Yes, Lord.
1: Yes, Lord.
0: Amen.
1: Amen.

0: abato bibi esi ene na utie me from emresenting missing Pacho, I want you to share your testimony, please, with us. And in any dia dance here for the Yamena Musuni Swa Yehu. Pacho, Yaya Dint Yehu. Acts chapter 15:13. Paul and Barnabas, they began to share their testimony to the congregation. And the Bible said everybody were silent. People, they were silent. And they were listening to the miracles. The Lord has used Paul and Barnabas to perform in many nations. Bible said, and they were shocked. The people heard the testimony and almost say, ah, na, and never win a Yamene Paul here. Mbachadi and Yamena, Yasua Yamau. I will show him, Pacho is showing a pet. Utti, ye tea, ye tea, ye and Operadian is sooner Yamau. And then the wood tea, your tea, your shoe, aye, much of freshest year. Man, what was he saying?
1: Okay, Yanko. Number is 0243 10 66 and a 61. 0243 10 66 and a 61. 0243 10 66 and a 61. Hello, good morning. Hello. Hello, good morning. Hello. Hello. Hello, Mama Atemeka. Hello.
2: Hello. Hello.
1: Hello. Yo,
2: good morning. You are listening, man.
1: A new hall.
2: The master,
1: Good morning.
0: Fast, any pandosh.
1: Hello, good morning.
2: Hello, good morning.
1: Hello.
0: Fafufro, what's up?
1: Hello, good morning.
0: I'm saying,
1: Hello. Aha, me pa cho ma ye ti o.
3: What's
4: that? Hello.
3: Hello.
4: Mama, you enter your voice so, ma one so na you enter why?
3: Hello.
4: Ma one so ni enter. Hello.
1: Hello.
3: Hello,
1: good morning.
3: Good morning.
1: I'm in Pachoka Safin. 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
4: 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I have a fabaku on
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1: 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61 0243 10 66 and a 61 0243 10 66 and a 61 0243 10 66 and a 61
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1: Hello, good morning.
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6: Na kupa ya de kes. Ye bi ama mu. Long pass yet. Where I should shall I hear? My 2 months is 2 years, my family won't have them. And so I bear my new bar, my community now 6 years. Every year, I require HIV tests, sir. If you have HIV, you need to be. My bear my new baby. My change. If you are this year, Mama, and I'm thinking to be the best year, and I'm going to come out to see. Yes, I'm trying to mount it by way. That's what I hear, Mama, what I program. And I'm only being told you now go out that first. If you are willing to tell me, I'm going to be told you to know me. My prayer, sure. And I'm going to go to my home.
4: Mammy Chobichina quite watchna. Yesu ama a one mona ye the pool of Bethesda program, the healing pool of Bethesda dying a stroke. I would ya need a liver, kidney, heart, would ya HIV, would ya dying, would ya bra? Miss would you answer mana watano? 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Miss Sinaswabon Payama, na nyamin now so by yejuma. Was a meal rate. 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And in the moment, no man, what's about for the enemy? 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

0: she power near my idea, Jumano. Now, say your commercial Jumaya,
1: yeah.
0: Only the Oa, put the good private car, a bit in the Aboa, and the Bisho Oa, put the good South or Yelibia, who you sue at the commercial car, and also a moa. One shilly ya, not winging and quanko, and quanko, and quanko. To finish the Juma, we are only aya, the Ababesin. I am seeing India, MY and in the MY. If you found who are here to craft on the Kabi or Oko talk, a kind of saying, a fan will be any guma, open your problem, or pump a crowd, bring your problem, and what you are saying. And yes, there be a year in the air for not young Conco to sell their bear near my baby from Edia Maya. One of them said, I deal with a kind of saying, they cut up, I deal with the Abesham car. The quality wise, really, now you pay. Number of what's in India, so number was also in the impact. The Yakaso, Namakalia, and also Namakoto, Namin from Mammy, near my yaddy, and from the chat to me before. There be enters up. No woman near, oh, by Yakota, the making young boy, a Juma Dino, who told you in the few camera, engine making me a chair at the amount, who come to make me a chair at the amount near this, who call you how the hours and only near my answer to any air kind of wage. If you say, yeah, you said, I said, you are careful. Nah, quality. Then we deliberately say, yeah, come to me, I got on board the end of how I had the ambition to be before a council daddy. And yes, I'm here.
1: Okay, David, now open so can we be? David. Oh, David, okay, Sammy, and my main fault is your name, Musa Wiyo. Say, no, yeah, I buy so the Abba Okudu, connection in Potema, or my road diversions be brave. More passengers, more drivers, name moon crow for Munyomu Yejuma, casting be broha before ever do connection, a betcher, impono, passengers are a bago good connection, quite bear sooner a numeray, a ne. 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
0: 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And most of the cars were almost standing in the traffic in the command. But meaning, you know, cars be a you deploy at the cost of the four passengers in the corner and the cost of MNAE. Now, the car sign and the assistant will be there. You see, I'm a no car saying, your car sleeping, no, take out the shops. I don't mean any station. Me a second, the first one, a kind of saying,
1: Aguado and so a concern union or mukasa mafo no so yet an inka na copek in some media bani de a dear for moment can occur. Life any dear yeah too. Because a baby by ya four and could do 120 per barrel. Maybe uncle so say dear. E shu tu kwa kakra no. 103. 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
1: obiage
0: mo studio eba fuel prices are
1: yeah
0: a two main variables and ye de determine and the global benchmark prices and you see the dollar relationship.
1: Yeah.
0: These two main factors together with excellent levies are all my enemy. And my enemy said, petrol never cost you, and I said, a backup command. And he said, Minya Briachi Mudia, on the international market, you have your petrol price.
1: Mm-hmm.
0: Well, petrol, now you're on $1,136 per metric ton.
1: Yeah.
0: A move if you say 136 and could grow 1,250. In fact, in some cases, could be torn with $252 per metric ton. And on Kwana is about 10% increment on the world market. Yeah, with diesel is only a ton of 1,250. Yeah, Kasei, and then 1,404. And also, a cost rose by 12.3%. LPG, and yeah, the boy on some brandy, I said, and don't cry, all from bear 600. You know, and also, and they aqua could drew 714, and also over 16%. When you say, okay, no boom, now, okay, CD dollar movement, and now, CD, no, yes, within the window, no, and so that. Anya dear baby nemum appreciated by 0.29%. Which is no na 11.5 and they 11.4. Oshe and no together with benchmark prices in the dia maybe the HS export prices and so it be janimo. Projection said petrol no a be cost by 4.24%. Na this also amani muso kakra just around 10%. In latest terms, you know, the exchange now is okoto per liter, no, you bet me at the amount at a minimum of 15 cedis 44 pesos and a maximum of 17 cedis 8 pesos. Na this also the amount at a minimum of 18 cedis 12 pesos to a maximum of 20 cedis and 2 pesos per liter.
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0: Largely no. Etimi erira. If you feel

0: ma nanka kane ne bin ni ho enti to that score no e say ma aban credit say otimide sa cylinder recirculation module on the buy. But let's look at it from the other lens.
1: Yeah.
0: Effectiveness. How well has the policy been received by Ghanaians? It says say ukacho bi say onfa ne cylinder nko na odikodu aya fili bi ohadada na onfa mrefia obi an obeti ase sana.
1: Eh asem sebe.
0: Aha. Enti no there are other policies I may jidisen ka ban betimi dia to kwen ma e betimi aboa ma gas prices e beba fom. It says most of the refineries no na sebi ye omu produce crude ni wea. They flare the gas because you need a near man na kodia a bit media a timi aso gas nim na yetimidia see a yusu. It's na a hun ya say a buying bosha or say or say what the GPP 2 air banner. Any manim haya on friend near man go aquam na GPP 2 near friend a gas processing plant 2 no. To say a bubble gas I see. As I said, second phase, you know, ever. Now, it means a lot more of the gas in our country. You did say gas, you know, but you're more. Say, I gas, I call Krefia, man, on the bar from Nigeria, and in the Kiket, Kahono. To be true, it means I rely on our local gas processing plants. Now, your supply, your local market, is cheaper than currently we are doing. In the sense, as you see, our global market, you know, I see no kwa na ekosho. Obi nim so ochina enenam 700 cc a ebi ana akodi 1000. E kodi 1000 na anti bi a ote ne baabi e won kokko ana se owo zabuba. The price no obetimi atana.
1: E asemu.
0: Ebi ana me ne wa e wakra de obetimi atomo omo omu won kra se ne adeade ase bi omo so omu hia kakra. Obi a oyene indomie joint bi a oyusu gas de ye na de obetimi atana. So, inti any money my buying a bush our share in the budget said, obesi a new gas processing plant too. No, any money my option on fan near Manguaquem, na GPP 2 no, Embra. Madam Giddis, by my toy.
1: Emmy, the say we bought a trouble gas because me dadjun woman, see, I say, it seems, eh, ten bian a banco a bimba, de bian oh, a trouble gas near the boy on Sabrane, and once a bear appointing crop 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
0: Yes, abayin no eche ye bo time out ko commission to CGU.
1: Good. But maybe sa copek for maybe sa sa patro be to aso. Ghana per currently no dodo fo dodo he ne use per day.
0: It depends. It depends. Sometimes ABI use 120 million liters. A trebin so a cost above that. But senior midi country mono. Tema yo dia no. Or refine 45,000 barrels a day no barrels no crude crude no no refine a day 7 liters.
1: Sure.
0: Into crude no utimi 45,000 barrels a daily. Into say daily 45,000 na. Together we sent you near about 50,000 no. So all together, umutimi bwa ma senior to. Yes, I expansion. No, not sent you to me. Expansion. No, then you know, I do 100. You say, even 1 liter of finished product. The local market will be supplied by the main refineries. Sent you, Akwaba, and then Platoon.
1: Okay.
0: Almost half 4 weeks, umbit me a supply local market na I may be a car, I may be a co amanon input. And see, any money me here, before the year ends, you know, as I said, by it may expand the talk capacity, you know. And I'm aware, say, sent you, dear, no, almost start here, or more call my name. So, meet me, we, no moon suit me could do 100,000, not tall, and suit me 200,000, na. Minia, a beb why be brave. Ama ye jai importation of finished product if ya manone e de ba o ma imu e sa ze de bia e de pressure e beto ye sidi no so ama ene he be bia ye sidi na kwa kudu 11.4 and 11.5 some cases kwa 12 cedis 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share somewhere around June, July. No, only so am I na tono unto me expanding the capacity. No, see to me, a bad boy as on my baby, am I a petrol near diesel prices, including gas and so, Nina, as well, confirm.
1: But a banner gas, a Jeffrey, a dear Bakwa Mentias here, your waste product, baby, you near ye the waste, yet me the generated gas. 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
0: minia the alternative ways e bitime nya gas ni bebre even waste to gas e wo
1: yeah
0: oh yes there are other renewable sources e bitime aye de nya that needed energy ai hia person am di kan kan e no the question we dey how to my energy ministry na minia and come any budget because I have some of these answers, no. You need.
2: You have just 1 minute.
0: Explain why we are not venturing into other sources of getting the needed energy here. You are very right in the strictest sense of the word. However, EMFEMA Energy Ministry will not answer that question, my opinion.
1: Orapo Ofori, research, head of research, Makupek, Papa, Ode Yemfensians, and Nyamebua Ukiada, Ekoba,

0: afe ye ba bebie mu ebiebie mu ye pa matimemfo ehun se sei ina eko mo de mo kon ama na emom ne ebuse o sa 22 cities no 11 city no ye yi fi so aka we mo project shi ke beba form
1: yes ye beba form because ye ye ye no ye amfa 2 cities no anka ho
2: you have no
0: Okay, it's for your best answer for your papa or for in chair about Sisiana, Yashasenia, and also a bit to me, Abua, or Honomo. Baby, I don't hear me personal, no, I'm say, Obaba, no, baby, come on. But make up for a year, Hepapas. Pavi plasmos, Epa plus, Pavi plasmos. 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Move your call. 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Make a Hepa Plus Pavi Plasmus. 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Me obi o. 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Sasuna Sasso insecticide spray. I'm on a mark of our father, my baby. I come up. May not see phone like one of phone lines in you now. I am a jammy sister. Yeah, and some more. Okay, my man called Ura Paul in Chambers. Is here, maybe, yeah, Ura Paul, Miss Sasuma, baby. I'm on
1: right, right,
0: mm-hmm.
1: Right, right.
0: Maybe, sir, sir, 22 CD, Nadia, Yakuma, 50, AN 2010, whole day bar up to now. Then, yeah, a baby, I was sure made the way I met Yaka, it's a canoe, you change it, and the beer 2 CD, 1 CD, you go for, so, yeah, brother.
1: Data war sector no mudia minia dosun ye nemum no se yanye ni eye eye ni in 2015 July 1 ah ye ma aban yi ni nsa fee the pricing of petroleum products in more and come by now e bia na eka no amemene ye mpo wi
0: wow
1: yes intina deregulation policy e sha se 2015 July no aboa yen bebree eba intervention na aban ye with suspension of some taxes and levies ah edika and e pray it sounds me no ka say between April and May aban started sa intervention out to also August and September year first window in my woman. Mini aye mo kakra no we are running into almost 1.2 1.5 billion cedis. Intervention no kwa aban aye no. Eh sika nke bia ye channel into other sources ah. Nke beboa yen as a man.
0: Sure.
1: Rather than just satisfying a few.
0: Yeah.
1: It's like this kwanye and one so transport operators na sia mo especially mo use diesel na. And come by now, it be another transport first, no? It be a new meaning in the name. The government was caught between the devil and the Red Sea. It became a necessary evil, say, or no, so be to me, Ayata intervention, no, I must be the various commercial drivers or music diesel, promote me to me ayo munyuma price at the pumps no and how munyuma ne be pray and non che say say to see two cities no year no abo ama say be omanya om hotam da bi nemu ate om brain no so largely nya san ka bi ana ankopa ne so enye an effective way of you cushion consumers. No, there should be other alternatives, sir. You bet me, you two cities, any one cities, and feed the price of petrol and that is also. Need an essay. And the price of petrol on the world market, FOB price, no, 1,250
0: yeah,
1: a metric ton. Ubi nim so be a notch now, I could do 1,007 and 2,000. Intermediate income in color, dream on
0: and
1: car a buying and the many million on share. None conco crabby no family see.
0: Now, Uncle Crabby, my papa, or cock or craft fool, no heifer no cock or crabby sea war. Toy munana, intimate ain't contain the bray. A buying,
1: Oh no, or no, the refining capacity, no, or the storage facilities, dada.
0: Okay,
1: but you were a company are buying a setting up as a strategic reserve. A friend is a company. Say, you're called Crabby near the Babis. Yeah, your friend of Boston.
0: Yeah, boss. Yeah,
1: need you man say, or Jay Sandy might be busy. Oh, reserves across the country, storage tanks across the country.
0: But, boss team, we are in ya and we be necoco see ya every check is a contaminated oily. I buy a quack of diesel, a baby which near you, petrol be a quack of fra, now quack away another boachy BD.
1: Debi. Sa contamination issue no. 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Your story tanks are a year for petrol purposely and a year one a year for diesel. And this year, Kokraba, either Mamma Watana, Kusumbo, Anna Bupi, Anna APD, Anna, your friend is a Kumasi, whichever. Yanko Crani and Famisi. Nagachi Binu, say Yahokotria. Na, near dear Sino, ye yamba,
0: ever,
1: and Yahomatoy.
0: Okay. But for me, essence, we are research and Tina Okas Asami. One is a politicians, ya appointed M. CEOs Nadia, or more Sasabi, Adjini, and which Omo Genedache, and Yen Yomu Bayomu Yafuma, Omo Yamunom Gaffers, Benya Bidi, Nen Omo General, since I sent a Ogen Dach and Omo Genesau.
1: Since he had the other, yes, speculation, Kakra.
0: Me, yes, speculation, Miss.
1: Nah, but dear, Sabi Yen, I knew my dream. Sometimes it is important say obi a wo leadership position no say be wo betin kakra na otin kakra na ono so na ni aba ne ho so
0: okay
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0: Minya, I have watched the library of mine. 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Yeah, that's it. Care toothpaste, care charcoal toothpaste. May I say hello, good morning? Hello, good morning. Mama. Yes, sir.
2: Hello, Mama. Good morning.
0: Morning, no.
2: Uncle Sam, you know who you
0: are? Uncle Sam, you know who you are?
2: Manana, yes, sir. You
0: know who you are?
2: Yes, Monday, you are starting another week.
0: Sanity.
2: Oh, Manana. Oh, sir. You said you are here, but you are here, you know. Of a car, I was so kind, pass at them. And our politicians, and also, almost, yeah, almost here, you have to see Yamaso, Oh, mine and audio combo so kind of say, you have to swan iron and see so. Put your 2 9. No combo so kind of say, you have to swan iron. So, when you work at a Wednesday, you have to fool more. Papa only make a change so I see gas to grab the Kosovo. Of a bubble, Bonyamini be in price is leaving my own crowd, JT, and we say, hey, hey. Many will catch the electricity and the Democrat and the cramp also in Tunisia. And so you sign up and you sign up a catcher. And the idea I cost on a man and I say, I'm she here. I did deliver by young one. Because minister here only go for it to share here or more can't transportation as any. How much as in science and a minister say entry and a minister say entry. Wednesday, the other two more.
0: Hello, good morning.
3: Because I'm telling you, so can you be successful? I'm not a business. You're talking about the business. And so I went to your company and made me into a Good morning. About what Sabuti wanna just say about almost almost about deputy national organizer. Now say my mammy Abigail or also about women's national organizer. Yam one and penny Yang Ra and Tenso Mana Nampi. Bebra Groom High Way. Te or man be call you not mebra open and I'm a boy. Will be up a cran in your free be up aqua cran is where part their panel. Maybe I open and fast what time soon. 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
4: I was saying, I was saying, let's say, because I electricity for the event when we are massive.
5: Hello, yes, I'm Sebe, Italy, I'm back home. Hello, good morning.
6: I'm on a block and I'm home to say,
5: okay, I'm on that Roma. Nana Kwame, Bosuni
6: uncle. And I'm afraid, I'm a Sumjian can on your question. I'm not seeing Amyatom. My dear Konya, the co-executive member of Kakri, you know, it's a block and I'm in your support. And I'm still there endorsement, Mammy. See, I bet I saw actually. I can't make it. Who should you my fire? You got on the money, mama, or book. And then I don't know my Yambia, who you mean, my and Ama and the Yamoto and can do fuel. And go 1 gallon, Yanto Crano, Tibetan Bay 2 million. Can you look for the press on Tibetan Bay 2 million? Nadaroma and that will put it at your automatic 2 city. I'm why this has a per gallon, what is almost 10 city now. My other says 1 question, yes, I am maybe. Because if you have a mind and not you have a phone number, what all? Not if you are a man, you say, number one, so I don't know my relationship. I can't make any sense. It's a different idea. Then you have a higher home. So I just say, push up your man, amount for a year, amount for the air per company. Or for 5 years, 10 city oppressive, 10 city no known for so bad and permanent. A bad then or man or Yakuan. So I just don't know, am I a man? It is yet now, you are near Camera Moore, and it's Anna Manaya and I am man, yet in the end, Buddha. At the end, I see a sorry, I see a Christian for my, but in the area, you know, and normally that the process, at the end, I said, you have
5: been saying, hello, good morning. Hello, good morning. Hello, good morning.
7: Good morning.
5: But you didn't be afraid.
7: Idiabo kodie.
5: Nami Adam.
7: Elias.
5: Bebe se, mbacho bon ni enko.
7: Anko. Entity political party ya. Omo ti kana fonwo. 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Se de we we papa president Mahama obetuba. 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
8: Omba busa dia o. Ya ye tax money. Papa Mahama is here. Sure, Papa Mahama, or you see, system ministers in deputies. I don't know that. Only this one of the changes is only one. Then, no more. How if someone could for the time? Pastor, this sometimes I'm NDC, I'm calling, I'm communicating for NDC. But which means, say small young like this, Sammy Devi, lawyer, the way it's called Manya Ghana.
5: Elias, man, can't Sammy Devi ask him? Why? Me that say, hello, good morning.

0: Hello.
1: Yeah, good morning.
0: How are you?
1: Me pa chodin we afraid fi.
0: I just want to say.
1: Me pa chodin kasa enko.
0: Me kasa fi wa panko beria. And I no pay. And I on the 14th of October. What of him? Mokwa juma pa nyamishiramo. Yo. And I no pay. Me sa account here. Me sa wa kwenye we. Na me siya. Na na kei. Wona sa wa ganaza. And I. Dati mubo kudia. Onzo po kwa. For. 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Na me kwa na nabi. Onzo kwa for. First bar chairman. O demo. And I had Jeruka. Onzo kwa for. Fesha. Mame na kuntebu. Uni makuntebu pa pa pa. Yo. I don't pay you know you're doing Ghana on said Ghana be on some more can nano pay. Yummy can you say and the Abena and this is where we say that Ukraine war on a one war to man almost as well confar one would be by said and untina I'm a patron boy thing. One more kaiser now sa and you almost empire for power. On some of my cafe, MPP, and Unti, Womaman, Womanda, and Grofama to Abama. I must say, Yunaman, as they say, Amania Yunu, and I don't know that I'm there. Someone up at you, Yasi Asumun, I'm a full country of a gobbery across the canal. What I said, I know them there are 10 cities, over 10 cities, and not the INA. Abawi, Abawi, Ninshia Bida.
1: Merasa, hello, good morning.
2: Good morning.
1: Merasa, you didn't be
2: wow, yeah, ma. 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
1: ABC, me pa chua kasa yanko.
2: Kaka, kabiri ye. 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Yet you are under call, Miss Samu, grow up for German Shipuno, and Yawi, Abdas Akra, Muntumano, Abgeron, Uman, or the other, regional chairman, Makatera, and say, in Kofi, or there will be a cab of fire, someone to go through, said they will meet Yassi, and Pau, Bla, several of them want you, said they will. 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
2: 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If you vote it there, and now Machi, I'm to go second for Boris Johnson, and you call from Ukraine, and we back on to Ajay. Me patro, US, Iran, and Israel, and Kwaso, and so now what you say, eh? Yes, Nipa, Unimian San, Nimje, I do go on my pa, bra. 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And this affair is from because Omiya the papa.
1: Me da say hello, good morning.
3: Hello, my friend.
1: Hello, good morning.
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3: 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The Mumian plan is Ghana, a day in the year. And now, the Cosania, the Wimbres, the way they say Wimbres, no, it's not for Ghana for any. The Amina Korean, and that's South Korea for Muyaka, Wundane, Idaho in Amia too. And so not a Ghana person, a woman. And Mr. Mumian Prisha, the Korean, Madame.
1: Mr. Vida, say hello, good morning.
4: Good morning, good morning. Honorable Mina Nabako,
1: Papa Bacho, didn't have it.
4: But I was so kind of a young coat. Madame, you know, me, shall be now come on. My name is Chamian, see our business. Honorable Sankin Cancer. Now, Messrs. 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
0: 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Was I have to sue two city, and I'm a driver for, by a driver for a more man than I want to do more to more day. And I petrol bar for one, I went to men to all this, so I found my gun at four. And yes, in 9 times, I said, John, the money, my mate, now I want to tune your money, I'm a gun, I bear crabbish, I buy papa.
1: Medase, hello, good morning.
2: Good morning, sir.
1: Me Pacho din bia frefi.
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1: 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Oh, Sanya man from Pacho ka say enko.
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2: 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E chia kwala bia o ko kwantes bia na ko pomman from. En me chia se Jonathan. O ba Peter Kra secretary. E gwa bunyo pomman ka no. Me bra. Se aban a o dwene Ghana fo ho a. NDC ban. Then the mechanism. MPP ban. Cash can NDC AGN. Or by us have two more than that. NDC ban from Castle to Circle. Now 12 cities. They say 10 cities. It's about almost increasing from my by 10 cities. And ban then also then again for say sorry then MPP for say NDC for your mom. No, woman say woman near some beer cafe. And then now I am okay to ask no. Che petrol as Iraq ne America and Tokyo saka MPP ne waso a kenen ka ukwa ka ke ba jo battery at 30 cedis yen so na musi bu oman no na omo ba yen chendi na omo de enti no mo de how ababa to Ghana for so enti omo hu sa no eye omo ya yakopon ka obra
1: better say hello good morning.
3: Mejo
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1: Say, yeah, I hope you can't win. 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Your man, why? 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
4: Morning.
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4: anti wa ma
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1: Yeah, you remember break also.
4: Send it for Kasa. No more officer coming this year. And on a ma, but to arise the call to 22 no. Omo Kasa no more from. You are Mahama by the NSC. COVID is here. We are seeing now. As soon as you want to go back to one ship. You are only a throne in Ada, and the day Akunya. And you must say, you are the Uno. Or by 2 years, or my way and send you near Udim. Who bet me at Lemia Diaba Koya Mahama? I am Moham or money. As you can see, a pretty dear Omudi. A car almost my Ghana. And let Patrick move free of Kujasu. Not NPP, a mine also are born. Not Wakum, Wakum COVID. I really are the Patrick 14th. And then what also we are about papa who buy what you don't last on them. Once that one will be a deeper truck. Now, you have four drivers possible. Yeah, more drivers possible. Now, I'm buying your former friendly be dealing. Dealing, you know, a light, a you. But I'm going to have a driver for so. Dealing, a light, yes, you see a hooker. By your time, any Indian cinema, service of Indian cinema, or say, I have a funny pier. It won't be a quarter of a driver for so. And I'm going to put through. It is driver, you know, air could fill a pass air call a year. Or also, pretty it will fill a pass air call a crowd, but you can see. Because I'm not sure. Aban wi dia beto a drama for so ya kon direct to one e tuo mo ba o mo sa ba ta bo no mo de ya te dollar so inflation aba from inflation na aba from o mai e bi account boto u boto mo u ba pai ma u ti di 2 times a day a ho chire e na ba ye wa mahama ba dia beto o ma am a ga dana for so e ne o mai hwe di o mo ye education hwe o mo sisi e bi si da
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6: 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Here's a man, I sent a mini KB Kayano. 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